Eat Your Young, it's Hozier with Ann Arbor's 107.1. I'm Derek. Happy Wednesday. It was a warm one today. Let's cool down with Beck. Let's ride lonesome.

The Killers on your Wednesday. You also had the Psychedelic Furs with Pretty in Pink and Indigo Girls Closer to Fine. Here's Mumford & Sons.

0: Ann Arbor's 107.1. Do you need a laugh this week? Well, head over to the Ann Arbor Comedy Showcase tomorrow evening, 7:15 to 8:45. It's Comedy Jam Open Mic. $6 over at the Ann Arbor Comedy Showcase off of South 4th Avenue downtown. It's a full-blown comedy cavalcade showcasing the rising stars of the Detroit metro area and beyond. If you want more information for the Comedy Jam Open Mic, go to AnnArbor.org.
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16: A better life with Dr. Sanjay Gupta.
17: How often do you stop to wonder whether you should share something that's revealing, maybe even embarrassing, with a partner, a friend, or even your boss? In her new book called Revealing, The Underrated Power of Oversharing, behavioral scientist Leslie John says doing just that can help you deepen relationships that are vital to your life. We need people to trust us in order to get things like love, friendship, and career success. That's what she told us. When you make yourself vulnerable by revealing something sensitive, it does make other people trust you. In turn, when you ask someone to reveal something about themselves, showing that interest will generally lead someone to like you more. Why? Because people like to be asked about themselves, she says. It also signals that they are discriminating and choosy, but in a good way. I'm Dr. Sanjay Gupta, helping you live a better life.
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Top Hitting Heartbreakers. It's Ann Arbor's 107.1. And listen for the 107.1 ticket window. Your chance to win some tickets to see the Strokes on Monday night at Pine Knob. Here's Going Shopping.

0: Mess is mine. It's Vance Joy with Ann Arbor's 107.1, and I promise you there is no mess here in the studio of Ann Arbor's 107.1. But listen, the Ann Arbor Mile is back. It's Dart for Art, happening July 14th from 5 to 9 p.m., and the exciting downtown Ann Arbor course is from South State Street to Division. And there's also a dart party and the Paint the Town Block party as well, going on the same time, 5 to 9 p.m., July 14th. That's from Liberty to Main Street. But come on out and enjoy the fun, and let's make this one-mile race a day to remember. You can sign up or donate at dartforart.org.
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13: A Better Life with Dr. Sanjay Gupta.
14: Breast cancer is the most common cancer among women in the world. And according to a new study out of the University of Washington School of Medicine, an estimated 3.5 million cases a year are expected by 2050. Now, the good news is we've gotten so much better at screening, earlier detection, and cutting-edge treatments in many countries, including here in the United States. But even here in America, black women have a death rate from breast cancer that is 40% higher than white women. a disparity that exists despite our world-class treatment infrastructure. So what can you do to lower your risk? Eat less red meat? Try your best to manage your blood sugar and your weight? Exercise is really important. Cut back on drinking, quit smoking. And remember this, you should start getting mammograms. At what age? 40. That's when you should start. I'm Dr. Sanjay Gupta, helping you live a better life.
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down. Cannons and Starlight. It's Ann Arbor's 107.1 off of their album Everything Glows. Sam Fender, Olivia Dean, Rain Me In coming up after Lenny Kravitz and Fly Away.

0: The latest single from Sam Fender and Olivia Dean, it's Rain Me In with Ann Arbor's 107.1. And we want to see you tomorrow morning. We are hours away from the next Bank of Ann Arbor Sonic Lunch, 11:30 a.m. at Liberty Plaza. And Ember and Ash, Made in Michigan group, will be opening things up. And then after that, at about noon, The Accidentals with Emma Zink, also Made in Michigan as well. It's going to be a fantastic day. It is going to be a little warm out there, but let's stay cool over at Bank of Ann Arbor's Sonic Lunch. You can see the full lineup right now at soniclunch.com, or you can go to AnnArbor's107one.com.
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This might be a bold take, but I think that is the quintessential summer song from Everclear. It's Santa Monica. The Cure up next after Death Cab for Cutie. Santa Arbor's 107.1.

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don't just stream the songs, buy the music. So these great artists can keep going. It's another Made in Michigan track from Chelsea Lumber and Ann Arbor's 107.1.

Lord Huron off of 2015 Strange Trails. It's Fool for Love. I'm Derek on your Wednesday. You have Guster straight ahead after Sublime.

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Satellite from Guster. It's Ann Arbor's 107.1. I'm Derek. You have Mr. Eric Black with you until midnight, but not before Biba Doobie with the Marias, and All I Did Was Dream of You.

That's Dry Spell from Casey Musgraves here on Ann Arbor's 107.1. My name is Eric Black, and coming up on the show tonight, I'll let you know who's going to be headlining for this week's edition of Sonic Lunch in Liberty Plaza. I'll let you know who's in the 107.1 instant ticket window we'll have at the 107.1 tent this Thursday, and who's going to be in the 107.1 ticket window proper. That's going to be opening up for Scott Vertical starting tomorrow morning. I'll let you know who's going to be there a little bit later on this hour. We're going to hear new music from Sonic Lunch headliner Devin Gafilian, as well as Tank and the Bangas. We also have a new album coming out from Role Model. We have a song off of that new album coming up in just a moment, as well as Miles Smith. His new record, My Mess, My Heart, My Life, is coming out on June 12th. That's coming up after REM and The Lumineers. It's their song Gloria on Ann Arbor's 107.1.

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Friday Stargazing, as well as Nice to Meet You, are both on that debut studio album from Miles Smith coming out this Friday. And coming up after Nathaniel Rateliff and the Night Sweats, I'll let you know who's going to be headlining for Sonic Lunch this week and who's going to be in that 107.1 instant ticket window. Right now, it's the Red Hot Chili Peppers on Ann Arbor's 107.1.

That's Survivor from Nathaniel Rateliff and the Night Sweats here on Ann Arbor's 107.1. And coming up this Thursday, starting at 11:30 a.m. for Sonic Lunch, we have Ember and Ash. They're going to be opening up for Made in Michigan artist The Accidentals. They're going to be joined by Emma Zink for that headlining performance this Thursday in Liberty Plaza. We also have the Instant Ticket Window with us at the 107.1 tent this week at Sonic Lunch. We have Echo and the Bunnymen. We also have Young the Giant, the Human League, Big Thief, as well as Lindsey Stirling, all in the Instant Ticket Window this week for Sonic Lunch. And coming up after the break, we're going to hear from The Smiths, as well as new music from Tank and the Bangas. We're also going to hear from Leon Bridges after new music from Role Model. Their third album, Chuck, Timely, and the Hourglass, is coming out on August 7th. And here's the first single off of that new record from Role Model. It's called High Hopes 3000 on Ann Arbor's 107.1.

That's the boy with the thorn in his side from the Smiths here on Ann Arbor's 107.1. And on Sunday mornings, did you know that we have a new Sunday show? It's called the Sunday Brunch in Studio A2 with your host, Scott Vertical. 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We're going to be adding to those archives coming up on Monday. Cassius Culpepper, he released his debut studio album, Act One, back in January. It is going to be at Studio A2 on Monday this week. Adding to our Studio A2 archives with Cassius Culpepper coming up this Monday on Ann Arbor's 107.1. Coming up in just a moment, we're going to hear from Muse. Right now, it's new music from Tank and the Bangas. This song is featuring Lucky Day, and it's called Move, here on Ann Arbor's 107.1.

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Ann Arbor's 107.1. That's the lead single off Devin Gafilian's new record, Time Will Tell. It's called IRL, In Real Life, here in Ann Arbor's 107.1. And he's also going to be headlining Sonic Lunch a little bit later on this summer on July 30th. That new record, Time Will Tell, is coming out on June 26th. And coming up in the 11 o'clock hour, I'll let you know who's going to be in the 107.1 ticket window, as well as some of our plans for Dart for Art this summer. I'll let you know more about that coming up in the 11 o'clock hour. Here's Hozier.

It'll be hot on Thursday, but not just the temperature. The performance from the Accidentals with Ebba Zink at Bank of Ann Arbor Sonic Lunch, they never disappoint. And don't miss Ember and Ash, who kick things off at 11:30 from Liberty Plaza with Ann Arbor's 107.1.

That's Love Shack from the B-52s here on Ann Arbor's 107.1. And coming up next, we've got Sonic Lunch headliner Michigander. Their new record, Over Before You Know It, is coming out on July 31st. And they're going to be headlining Sonic Lunch on August 6th. And they're also a Made in Michigan artist, which means you can find out more information about them on AnnArbor's1071.com. Look for our Made in Michigan page that has links and Q&As to some of your favorite Michigan-based artists. And that's all brought to you by Chelsea Lumber. Here's the first single off Michigander's new record. It's called Freaking Out here on Ann Arbor's 107.1.

0: I Will Wait. That's from Mumford & Sons here on Ann Arbor's 107.1. And if you were waiting to see who's in the 107.1 ticket window, well, it's coming up next after the last dinner party here on Ann Arbor's 107.1.
1: If you're coming out to see the Accidentals at Bank of Ann Arbor Sonic Lunch Thursday, you'd probably like to win instant tickets for Lindsey Stirling, Big Thief, and more. We're bringing back the instant ticket window at Sonic Lunch this Thursday with Ann Arbor's 107.1.
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That's the last dinner party here on Ann Arbor's 107.1. And you still have a couple of days left to win in the 107.1 ticket window. We have the Strokes, their North American tour with Thundercat and Hamilton Lighthouser is at the Pine Knob Music Theater on June 15th. Spoon and the Best, they're going to be at the Fillmore Detroit on Friday, June 26th. We also have Elvis Costello and the Imposters with Charlie Sexton. They're going to be at the Royal Oak Music Theater on September 16th. And Phoebe Bridgers, you can still beat the box office for her show at LCA on October 3rd. In the 107.1 ticket window this week, still got a couple of days. Just call that number, 734-988-1071. We're going to hear new music from Noah Kahan after Of Monsters and Men. It's Little Talks here on Ann Arbor's 107.1.

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5: Our pick of the week is the new album from the Claypool Lennon Delirium called Parrot Ox and the Golden Egg of Empathy. It's psychedelic, jam band, indie pop, and it's actually quite catchy. We'll play four from that album, and I'll have to break out music from the Dukes of Stratosphere, Flaming Lips, King Gizzard and the Lizard Wizard, and other bands with fun names for Under the Radar Radio, brought to you by Bank of Ann Arbor, Sunday from 7 till 9 on 107.1.

That's Riptides from Death Cab for Cutie here on Ann Arbor's 107.1. And join us this year for Dart for Art. The Ann Arbor Mile is July 14th from 5 to 9 p.m. Mark Copeland's going to be downtown at Dart for Art from 5 to 7. That downtown Ann Arbor course is from State Street to Division. And we also have the Paint the Town Block Party also running from 5 to 9. That's going to be from Liberty to Main. Come on out and make it a great day. Let's make this 1 mile race a day to remember. That's Dart for Art, the Ann Arbor Mile, July 14th from 5 to 9 p.m. We're going to hear new music from Johnny Blue Skies coming up after Blondie. Right now, it's Camp with Believe here in Ann Arbor's 107.1.

Elvis Costello and the Imposters are coming back to the Royal Oak Music Theater with Charlie Sexton for a show on September 16th. 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

That's Blondie with Heart of Glass here on Ann Arbor's 107.1. And coming up next, we've got a song off Johnny Blue Sky's new album, Mutiny After Midnight, and it's called Situation here on Ann Arbor's 107.1.

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1: 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It's going to be a great time at Liberty Plaza. 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Like at 7 o'clock, we're going to meet the Humane Society of Huron Valley's Pet of the Week. 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

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We sure can. It's another Made in Michigan track from Chelsea Lumber and Ann Arbor's 107.1.

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The Croswell Opera House in Adrian is celebrating their 160th anniversary with a fantastic lineup, including one of the greatest musicals of all time, Gypsy, a Musical Fable, June 12th through the 21st. 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
1: We are getting ready for this week's Bank of Ann Arbor Sonic Lunch with the Accidentals and Namas Inc. and Ember and Ash. It's going to be a great time at Liberty Plaza. But until then, we still have stuff to do. Like at 7 o'clock, we're going to meet the Humane Society of Huron Valley's Pet of the Week. You're going to hear new music from Role Model. Brandi Carlile's going to sing us a cover tune. You're going to hear Sonic Lunch artist Grace Potter. And I'll open up the 107.1 ticket window. 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
9: We all know how important it is to stay active as we age, especially as we get older. But I've come to realize that for as good as people are about getting their cardio in, a lot of older folks really don't seem to be doing the recommended amount of strength training or even understand why it's so important. It helps you stay functional and therefore independent for as long as possible. Certified strength and conditioning specialist Dana Santis says a great place to start is not with dumbbells or barbells, but with your body weight, which allows you to build strength while also learning how your body moves and where your limitations exist. It also reduces the risk of overwhelming your connective tissue, which adapts more slowly than muscles as we get older. Once you're comfortable, you can dial up that intensity, but do it slowly, do it carefully. I'm Dr. Sanjay Gupta, helping you live a better life.
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13: Hey, I'm Chris Van Vliet. 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
14: 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I wasn't Brock. I wasn't Roman. I wasn't Dwayne. I was last.
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Gypsy is the classic musical about celebrity and family that tells the story of Rose, an ambitious showbiz mother, and her two daughters as they travel the country in search of fame with their vaudeville act. 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

0: Boone is coming back to Detroit for a show at the Fillmore with the Betts on June 26th. 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
2: Did you know that almost half the vegetables and more than three-quarters of the fruit that we eat in this country come from just one state, California? Yeah, it's true. And according to a new report by the Environmental Working Group, a health advocacy organization, a lot of this produce is tainted with PFAS, which are sometimes referred to as forever chemicals. Why? Well, the EPA says pesticides keep America's food supply safe, abundant, and affordable. And of course, these chemicals are used in every state, not just California. Now, if you are worried, though, about how much you're consuming, the best thing to do is to buy organic produce, if and when you can. Organic or not, you should rinse all fruits and vegetables under running water. Don't use any soap. And as one epidemiologist told us, use a brush on sturdier items like carrots, potatoes, and cucumbers. I'm Dr. Sanjay Gupta, helping you live a better life.
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2: Making sure your kids get enough sleep. It's one of the most important things you can do for them as a parent, and yet it's often overlooked. Not only does sleep in the early years set the stage for mental and physical health, it also creates the foundation for how one sleeps later in life. That's according to the National Sleep Foundation. Now, that organization recommends 14 to 17 hours a night for newborns, 12 to 15 for infants, 11 to 14 for toddlers, 10 to 13 for preschoolers, and 9 to 11 for school-aged children. When it's age appropriate, start by talking to your kids about why sleep is important. It helps their body grow, helps their brains learn, helps their mood stay steady. Don't underestimate the importance of a routine. You can even narrate what you're doing step by step to help them along the way. I'm Dr. Sanjay Gupta, helping you live a better life.
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Ann Arbor's 107.1, that is Bonnie Raitt for your Thursday morning. It's the 11th of June, 9 minutes after 6 o'clock. Good morning, I'm Scott Vertical. And yeah, we've got another wild weather day today, much like it was yesterday. A very similar day to yesterday. Heat advisory for Washtenaw County today from noon until 8 o'clock. That's what we had yesterday as well. High humidity levels pushing that heat index value up to near 100 degrees. So we're going to stay hydrated today. And we're not really expecting any thunderstorms or any major rain during Sonic Lunch today with the Accidentals and Emma Zink, it will be quite warm. It'll be quite warm. So, let's all make sure we're taking care of each other. Let's dress appropriately. Let's hang out in the shade when we can. Let's carry our water bottles around. And yeah, it's going to be a high of 91 today, but it's going to feel more like 100, which makes it 100. Right now, we've got 71 degrees here at the studio. And yeah, we might see a little bit of light rain today, and the chance is decent for rain, but it's not storms throughout the day. It's a couple drizzles, a couple drippy drops here and there throughout the day. And then maybe later, again, much like yesterday, later in the day, like after 6, 7 o'clock, we start to get some storms possibly moving through. Coming up this hour, you got to stick around because I have a very cool couple of songs. Two live songs from different artists, and they are cover songs. Two cover songs. So we got one from 10,000 Maniacs, one from Brandi Carlile, and it's just a treat to play that kind of stuff for you. Coming up in just a few weeks, August 6th. Well, it's more than a few weeks now, isn't it? But August 6th for Bank of Ann Arbor's Sonic Lunch. Oh, it's going to be so much fun. Free, live, at Liberty Plaza, 11:30 in the morning. An all-ages show. Bring the entire family. You're going to see this guy, Michigander. It's Ann Arbor's 107.1.

0: Ann Arbor's 107.1, that is the Police for you Thursday morning. Michigander before that. His latest album, Over Before You Know It, will be out on July 31st. That is the first single, Freaking Out. And then right after that album comes out, just a few days later, Michigander performs live at Bank of Ann Arbor's Sonic Lunch, August 6th. Today, oh, that's all hard to say. Today, the Accidentals with Emma Zink and Ember and Ash opening up for The Accidentals with Emma Zink. It's going to be a really good time today at the Bank of Ann Arbor Sonic Lunch at Liberty Plaza.
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0: And if you drive over there right now, there is no traffic. Don't. It might be a little too early. Might be a little too early to get a seat for Sonic Lunch. But traffic-wise, things are looking pretty good. I don't see any issues anywhere in the Ann Arbor metropolitan area or beyond. So we're doing okay so far this morning. Coming up, we've got a live cover tune from Brandi Carlile and a live cover tune from 10,000 Maniacs next.
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5: From the Cook & White Heating and Cooling Newsroom, I'm Renee Vitale. Consumer prices climbed again in the latest inflation report, with the consumer price index rising 0.5% in May and pushing the annual inflation rate up to 4.2%, the highest level in about 3 years. Much of the increase was driven by higher energy costs, including a jump in gas prices, while food prices also edged higher. The report comes as the Federal Reserve weighs its next move on interest rates, with inflation still running above its long-term target. The U.S. Food and Drug Administration has officially approved bimetrazenol, making it the first new active sunscreen ingredient allowed in the country in 25 years. Widely praised by skincare experts for delivering superior, long-lasting UVA protection, the chemical filter has already been safely used across Europe and Asia for over two decades. A second person with Michigan connections has been selected for NASA's Artemis space mission. Andre Douglas will be one of four astronauts in the Artemis 3 mission. He earned master's degrees in mechanical engineering and naval architecture and marine engineering from the University of Michigan. Grand Rapids native Christina Cook was a mission specialist on Artemis II. The Artemis missions are in preparation for the next landing of an American spaceship on the moon. And the Michigan Department of Health is advising residents not to eat carp or muskie caught in Lake Erie and Lake St. Clair. Officials say the advice comes in the aftermath of testing results of the levels of contaminants found in both species. That's the latest from the Cook & White Newsroom. Cook & White, your trusted local carrier expert for over 85 years.
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1: I'm Aaron Weintraub with the Santa Arbor Sports Update. The Tigers lost to the Minnesota Twins 6-4 last night at Comerica Park. 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The NCAA Outdoor Track and Field National Championships opened yesterday and runs through Saturday in Eugene, Oregon. Yesterday on day one of the men's competition, Trent McFarland and Brendan Herger advanced to tomorrow's 1,500-meter final. Miles Brown and Kimden Law advanced to tomorrow's 800-meter final. Quincy Isaac earned second-team All-America honors with his ninth-place finish in the long jump. Today is day one of the women's competition. The Michigan women's track and field team has four athletes in Eugene. Amari Harlan competes in the long jump final at 9:40 p.m. Eastern time. Elizabeth Tapper and Abigail Russell compete in the shot put final at 10 p.m. Eastern. Sydney Green competes in the 400-meter hurdles semifinals at 10:14 p.m. Eastern time. The 2026 FIFA World Cup starts today with a pair of games, Mexico versus South Africa in Group A in Mexico City at 3 p.m. Eastern time, and South Korea versus Czechia in Group A in Guadalajara at 10 p.m. Eastern. Team USA's first Group D game is tomorrow versus Paraguay in Los Angeles at 9 p.m. Eastern time. 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
3: Today is going to be a lot like yesterday. Unfortunately, the National Weather Service has issued a heat advisory for Washtenaw County from noon today until 8 o'clock tonight. High humidity levels pushing the heat index up near around 100 degrees. So stay hydrated. Make sure the pets and the neighbors and the friends and the family are all taken care of. Mix of sun and clouds. Otherwise, we might get a passing thundershower or storm late today as a front moves in. And then we might see a couple of drizzles, drippy drops throughout the day. But nothing that's going to, rain-wise, nothing is going to wreck our Sonic lunch today. I think it's going to be fine rain-wise. That's my personal, professional weather scientist opinion. Tomorrow cools off a little bit, more comfortable. We might see some lingering morning cloud cover, maybe a shower early on tomorrow, but it's going to clear out to a mostly pleasant afternoon with a high around 79. And then Saturday, a really nice start to the weekend. Plenty of sunshine paired with some afternoon clouds, a comfortable high around 83. And then Sunday, it gets a little bit cloudy and maybe some rain showers, and it's going to be much cooler, a high around 75. So if we can make it through today, we've got a couple of days of a little bit cooler temperatures. Right now, 71 degrees and humid at 6:30. Coming up, we're going to hear from Tom Petty. The latest from Goose coming up after 10,000 Maniacs. 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

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Before that, live music from 10,000 Maniacs, Unplugged from 1993. Their version of Bruce Springsteen and Patti Smith's Because the Night. It is 22 minutes before 7 o'clock, and you've probably already been on a few apps this morning already, right? Have you ever thought about just deleting some of them? You can. You're allowed to. You're allowed to take apps off of your phone. And it's become a low-key flex for folks from Gen Z. Instead of being on every single platform, the Vibe is now having fewer apps and being more intentional with your time. And it gives you a little bit of control, and you're not glued to your phone. And a lot of it just comes from burnout. People are just over the constant notifications and noise. And, you know, it happens to me too. I'll be like, oh, I got to text my friend real quick. And so I'll open up my phone to text my friend. And then all of a sudden I've been on social media for an hour and a half. And I'm like, oh, shoot, I forgot to text my friend. So if you didn't have some of those apps on your phone, you wouldn't get distracted by them, right? And it's not about going offline. It's just about showing, showing you run your phone, not the other way around, right? So let's take control of our phones. You know, and again, I'm really bad at this too. I don't ever want to sound preachy because I have the exact same problems. I'm just trying to offer advice. Every once in a while, go through some of those apps. And just delete them. Just delete them. You can always reinstall them if you want to. But if you're like, man, I am just on this app way too much, you can take it off your phone. You're allowed to take it off your phone. Just a tip anyway, in case you find yourself stuck on too many apps. Coming up after 7 o'clock, we're going to meet the Humane Society of Huron Valley's Pet of the Week. We're about to hear a live cover tune from Brandi Carlile. This is Tom Petty. It's Ann Arbor's 107.1.

0: The times don't seem to stop changing. They're constantly changing. Brandi Carlile, live from Borders Books. That's an exclusive Studio A2 track that you're not going to hear anywhere else. You know, we showcase a full hour of Studio A2 tracks every Sunday morning, 10 o'clock with me, Scott Vertical. It's Sunday Brunch in Studio A2, Sunday mornings right here with me on Ann Arbor's 107.1. Tom Petty before that. It is 12 minutes before 7 o'clock. And coming up in just a few minutes, we are going to meet the Humane Society of Huron Valley's Pet of the Week. And the last couple of weeks, we have been showcasing animals that have been at the shelter for far too long for various different reasons. There's many different reasons why an animal might be at HSHV for longer than we would all like them to be there. But this particular pet has been there for way too long. And so when a pet has been at HSHV for too long, they become members of the Gold Hearts Club and they become free to adopt. All of the fees are waived. So if today's Pet of the Week sounds like the pet for you, maybe swing by hshv.org and find out more, or just go on over there to meet the Pet of the Week. There's always a pet who has been there too long. And so if you have the kind of a heart that wants the pet that has been there too long to bring it into your home, to give it a forever home, well, today's Pet of the Week might be the pet for you.
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0: Looking good on the roads right now, not seeing any issues anywhere around town. We're not really expecting very much precipitation this morning, if any at all. So that should not be a factor for your drive. Other than that, things looking pretty good all around town. Coming up, we are going to hear from Grace Potter, brand new music from her. She is performing at Sonic Lunch next week, and we'll talk about that in a little bit. 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
6: From the Cook & White Heating & Cooling newsroom, I'm Renee Vitale. U.S. forces launched another round of self-defense strikes inside Iran yesterday, hitting multiple radar, air defense, and drone control sites. U.S. Central Command says that the strikes were ordered in response to what it calls Iran's continued aggression. Iranian state media claim the Strait of Hormuz is now closed to all vessels. President Trump has warned Tehran will pay the price if it refuses to move toward a settlement, while Iranian officials vow every attack will be met with retaliation. A family member's under arrest in Lenawee County, accused of intentionally causing the death of a hospice patient. Police in Adrian say officers were called to a home Monday afternoon for what was initially reported as a civil dispute, but discovered a hospice patient dead inside. Investigators say witness statements indicate the victim was given a fatal overdose of medication by a relative. The suspect was taken into custody at the scene and is being held on an open murder charge, with a case now under review by the prosecutor's office. The intersection at Sio Church and Zeeb Roads will close to all traffic starting Monday for construction of a new single lane roundabout. Construction is expected to last until late August. Motorists will be asked to detour routes using Wagner, Jackson, Pleasant Lake, and Parker Roads. County road officials selected the intersection to address traffic delays during peak hours and a history of angle crashes. That's the latest from the Cook & White newsroom. 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
7: 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The Tigers lost to the Minnesota Twins 6-4 last night at Comerica Park. 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The NCAA Outdoor Track and Field National Championships opened yesterday and runs through Saturday in Eugene, Oregon. Yesterday, on day one of the men's competition, Trent McFarland and Brendan Herger advanced to tomorrow's 1,500-meter final. Miles Brown and Kim DeLaw advanced to tomorrow's 800-meter final. Quincy Isaac earned second-team All-America honors with his his ninth place finish in the long jump. Today is day one of the women's competition. The Michigan women's track and field team has four athletes in Eugene. Amari Harlan competes in the long jump final at 9:40 p.m. Eastern time. Elizabeth Tapper and Abigail Russ compete in the shot put final at 10 p.m. Eastern. Sydney Green competes in the 400-meter hurdles semifinals at 10:14 p.m. Eastern time. The 2026 FIFA World Cup starts today with a pair of games. Mexico versus South Africa in Group A in Mexico City at 3 p.m. Eastern time, and South Korea versus Czechia in Group A in Guadalajara at 10 p.m. Eastern. Team USA's first Group D game is tomorrow versus Paraguay in Los Angeles at 9 p.m. Eastern time. 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
8: Another warm one today, very much like it was yesterday. We've got a heat advisory in effect for Washtenaw County from noon until 8 o'clock tonight. High humidity levels pushing heat index values up near 100 degrees. You're going to stay hydrated all day. Stay in the shade. Keep cool as often as you can. We're not expecting rain for Bank of Ann Arbor Sonic Lunch. It is going to be warm, but we're not expecting it to be wrecked by rain at the moment. But we will get some passing thunder showers or storms later today. Again, much like yesterday. It's going to be cooler tomorrow with some lingering morning cloud cover and maybe even a brief leftover shower early on. And it's going to clear out to mostly pleasant afternoon with a high around 79. Saturday, a nice start to the weekend. A lot of sunshine and afternoon clouds with a comfortable high around 83 degrees. The clouds pick up on Sunday with daytime rain showers possible and a high around 75. Right now, we've got 72 degrees at a minute after 7 o'clock. We're about to meet the Humane Society of Huron Valley's Pet of the Week. We're also going to hear music from the last dinner party of Monsters and Men on the way as well. This is the latest from Beck. It's called Ride Lonesome. It's Ann Arbor's 107.1.

Ann Arbor's 107.1, that's Death Cab for Cutie, Here to Forever. And before that, Beck, his latest Ride Lonesome, 9 minutes after 7 o'clock, Thursday, June 11th. Good morning. Hi, I'm Scott Vertical. We are expecting it to be a lot like it was yesterday, a very similar day to yesterday, weather-wise. We've got a heat advisory in effect from noon until 8 o'clock tonight. High humidity levels will push the heat index up to near 100 degrees, so we're going to stay hydrated today. We're going to make sure our pets don't stay outdoors too long. Our neighbors are okay. Our older folks in our lives are okay. We're going to keep track of all of these things, right? Mix of sun and clouds otherwise. And we might get a passing thunder shower or storm late in the day. Again, much like it was yesterday. And we're not expecting a rain out for Bank of Ann Arbor Sonic Lunch. We always keep an eye on the weather, and it does, like, when you look, there is a chance of rain, but the amount of rain is tiny, right? So the chances are good, but it's like a tiny drip, drip, drip of rain. So if we do get any rain at all for Sonic Lunch, it's going to be hopefully minuscule. Today, we are so proud that the Accidentals with Emma Zink are going to be performing at Bank of Ann Arbor Sonic Lunch. We love the Accidentals, and we trust them that they are bringing Emma Zink along. Look, I got to be honest with you, not super familiar with Emma Zink, but I was digging through some of her catalog over the last week or so, and she's going to bring a little bit of a rock and country kind of vibe to the Accidentals show today. It's going to be an interesting mix. And again, I trust the Accidentals. They know what they're doing, right? So when they say, hey, we're bringing Emma Zink, we go, yep, do it. What do you got? Show us what you got. And then Ember and Ash are opening up for the Accidentals and Emma Zink. Ember and Ash, half of Ember and Ash is Aaron Zindel. From Aaron Zindel and the Ragbirds, right? So we know that we're in for an amazing show today at 11:30. Ember and Ash go on at 11:30. The Accidentals take the stage just after noon, along with Emma Zink, and it's going to be great. Free. All ages starts at 11:30 at Liberty Plaza at the corner of Liberty and Division. You can get more details right now at AnnArbor107one.com. We're about to meet the Humane Society of Huron Valley's Pet of the Week, but until then, here's next week's Sonic Lunch headliner, Grace Potter, her latest Love Me Not. It's Ann Arbor's 107.1. When I'm

0: Ann Arbor's 107.1, that's Of Monsters and Men, Mountain Sound, of course. And before that, Grace Potter, her latest Love Me Not. We are going to see Grace Potter on the big stage next week at Bank of Ann Arbor's Sonic Lunch. 7 days and a few hours from now. 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
0: Looking pretty good on the roads right now. I don't really see any issues anywhere. We want to remember that there is construction at the M14 275-96 interchange. And if you're headed out 94 eastbound past 275, you've got some construction there as well. But other than that, things are looking good at the moment. Hopefully it stays that way all morning long. We've got the record company on the way. We're going to meet the Humane Society of Huron Valley's Pet of the Week. And you too, next on 107.1.
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7: From the Cook & White Heating & Cooling newsroom, I'm Renee Vitale. Bill Gates spent yesterday behind closed doors with the House Oversight Committee, telling lawmakers his past meetings with Epstein were a grave error in judgment and insisting he never witnessed or knew of any criminal conduct. Gates reiterated that Epstein later tried to pressure him using knowledge of his extramarital affairs, but said that the effort failed and that he cut ties with Epstein years ago and never visited Epstein's properties. Federal prosecutors say a group at the University of Michigan carried out a coordinated terror campaign aimed at pressuring the school to cut ties with Israel. Investigators allege members used threats, vandalism, and targeted harassment to intimidate university officials and disrupt campus operations. Authorities say that the effort was designed to force policy changes through fear rather than protest, and several individuals are now facing federal charges. Officials say that the accused actions go far beyond protected speech, describing them as criminal acts that endanger the campus community. And homebuyers in Jackson Southside could soon see a major boost in financial help. With the city announcing an additional $30,000 in down payment assistance through its 100 Homes program. The extra funding, made possible through a partnership with the Martin Luther King Jr. Corridor Improvement Authority, is aimed at people who choose to build within the corridor south of downtown. Officials say the new incentive will be limited to about 10 buyers and is designed to make home ownership more affordable while supporting redevelopment in the south side neighborhoods. That's the latest from the Cook & White newsroom. 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
8: 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The Tigers lost to the Minnesota Twins 6-4 last night at Comerica Park. 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The NCAA Outdoor Track and Field National Championships opened yesterday and runs through Saturday in Eugene, Oregon. Yesterday, on day one of the men's competition, Trent McFarland and Brendan Herger advanced to tomorrow's 1,500-meter final. Miles Brown and Kimden Law advanced to tomorrow's 800-meter final. Quincy Isaac earned second-team All-America honors with his ninth-place finish in the long jump. Today is day one of the women's competition.

0: The Michigan women's track and field team has four athletes in Eugene. Amari Harlan competes in the long jump final at 9:40 p.m. Eastern time. Elizabeth Tapper and Abigail Russ compete in the shot put final at 10 p.m. Eastern. Sydney Green competes in the 400-meter hurdles semifinals at 10:14 p.m. Eastern time. The 2026 FIFA World Cup starts today with a pair of games, Mexico versus South Africa in Group A in Mexico City at 3 p.m. Eastern time, and South Korea versus Czechia in Group A in Guadalajara at 10 p.m. Eastern. Team USA's first Group D game is tomorrow versus Paraguay in Los Angeles at 9 p.m. Eastern time. 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
1: Well, we've got that heat advisory in effect until 8 o'clock today, from noon till 8 o'clock. It's going to feel like nearly 100 degrees out there, so we stay hydrated. And again, it's going to be a lot like it was yesterday, with possible storms moving through later today. So if you could handle yesterday, today is more of the same. And looking at Bank of Ann Arbor Sonic Lunch performance time around noonish, yeah, if you look at your weather app, there is a chance of rain, but look at the amount of rain. Minuscule, hardly measurable. So if it does rain at all, we are not even going to be able to measure it for Bank of Ann Arbor's Sonic Lunch. We're not super worried about it. Looking for a high again. It's going to feel like around 100 degrees today. Tomorrow it cools off a little bit, though. A bright, beautiful recovery. Blue skies, pure sunshine tomorrow. A much more comfortable high of 77 degrees. Saturday it warms back up just a little bit, and we've got some rain moving in later in the day on Saturday with a high around 83. And then Sunday, more rain possible, and a high 68. So the cooler temperatures are coming, just not today. Right now, 71 degrees at 7:30. Let's meet the Humane Society of Huron Valley's Pet of the Week in mere moments. We're also going to hear from the record company. This is U2. It's Ann Arbor.

0: That is The Last Dinner Party on Ann Arbor's 107.1. It's a Thursday morning, and every Thursday morning, we like to get fuzzy with some fuzzy friends who need forever homes. It's time to meet the Humane Society of Huron Valley's Pet of the Week. And here to talk about the Pet of the Week is Wendy Welch, the Communications Director. Good morning, Wendy.
1: Good morning. How are you doing, Scott?
0: I am excellent. And, you know, I think our listeners might hear the occasional bird. We need to let people know you're sitting outside today. Enjoying some of the heat.
1: Yes, exactly. Yes. Outside. There's lots of birds. I see a little chipmunk over there. I can hear some dogs barking in the background here. We are.
0: Oh, I just heard. Yes. Yeah. Very good. We're having fun at HSHV today. And Pet of the Week is sponsored by Mann's Lumber and Home. So thank you, Mann's Lumber and Home. And today, you know, we seem to have a theme going. Over the last couple of weeks, we have had Gold Hearts Club pets up for adoption. And we've got another one today. And this guy has been with you for way too long, unfortunately. But I'm shocked by this because look at his ears. Look how amazing his ears are. This dude, tell us about Myotis. This is
1: Myotis. Yeah. I know. Unbelievable ears. You are right. Yes. In all of my years at the Humane Society of Huron Valley, I don't think I've seen a dog with this kind of ears. Yes, he's amazing. Myotis is about 2 years young, about 70 pounds, gray and white. And yes, to your point, has been with us far too long, has been with us since August of last year.
0: What?
1: So I know. Mm-hmm. And, you know, has had various like medical issues and things like that. So has kind of kept him off the floor a little bit and went to foster, which, you know, makes it so that people don't see him as much unless they go to the website. Yeah. So a couple of things working against poor Myotis, but man, this guy is awesome. And I really hope someone will give him a home. He's housebroken. We found he doesn't have any accidents. He's fantastic in a crate. He's a little nervous with new people, but great after you give him a chance. He's great with another dog. Doesn't need a ton of exercise. Doesn't need a ton of attention. He's just great. He plays with toys. He's great with he takes treats gently. He's great. Yes. How much can I say? He's great. Someone adopt him.
0: Yeah, it takes me a little while to warm up to new people as well. So I understand how Myotis feels. You know, and I do great in a crate as well.
1: But, house trained? Are you housebroken? We won't talk
0: about that. We won't talk about that. But so Myotis, I thought that this was such an interesting name. And so I looked up Myotis. Do you know what Myotis is? It's a word. It means something.
1: I don't. Okay. All I can think of is like myopic, you know, like, well, no, what does Myotis mean?
0: I was thrilled to learn that Myotis is the Latin word for a mouse-eared bat. So that's why Myotis has the name Myotis. He's got these big ears, like a big, you know, like a little mouse-eared bat.
1: Yeah.
0: And so, I would probably end up keeping that name Myotis because he looks like his ears are big, pointy bat ears. Cool. So, yeah, I had to look that up myself. So, you know, very clever. Whoever named Myotis was very, very clever.
1: Perfect. Yes. Yeah. Love this guy.
0: Yeah, so, you know, you say he's with a foster right now, and, you know, sometimes being with a foster does prevent eyes getting on certain pets here and there. And so if I'm interested in Myotis, I could actually meet with the foster family, right?
1: Yeah, absolutely. And it's easy. You know, foster families, you know, really want to help out. So they make it convenient for people to meet the animals in foster. And so, yeah, all you need to do is give us a call at 734-662-5585 or email us at adoptions@hshv.org. And, of course, all this information is on our website, hshv.org. And then we can make an appointment for you to meet Myotis in foster, talk with a foster family about what he likes, what he doesn't like, his kind of routines, all that kind of stuff. They love him. So do we. So yeah, cross my fingers here.
0: Yeah. And it says he loves to carry around stuffed toys, you know, cause it helps soothe him. And I think it's adorable when dogs carry around little stuffed toys. I think that's a real, real treat. Pickles doesn't do that so much. But I've had dogs in the past that are just like, nope, this is my little guy. This is my little fuzzy guy. I just carry him around everywhere I go.
1: Totally.
0: So shv.org. Meet Myotis. He's free to adopt right now. He's a member of the Gold Hearts Club. He's been with HSHV way too long. And you're discovering that you have this construction that's happening around the shelter that is also kind of preventing some folks from, or deterring some folks from showing up to the shelter. But you want to say, please come. You're open for business, right?
1: Yes, yes, yeah. Please don't let the detour deter you. Yes, and it's not that hard. There are different ways to get here. You just have to go a little bit of a back way, and some of them are really pretty. But please, please, please know that the animals still need you. So despite the fact that there's a little bridge that's being worked on over here, we still need you. So please, please, please come out to the Humane Society of Huron Valley. We are open 7 days a week. You don't need an appointment. It's a great place for families to come to during the week. I know that school's out, so you can come tour around and look at the animals and socialize with them. And yeah, we need you. HSHV.org gives you all the information and the detour information too.
0: Yeah, oh, I was going to say, yeah, go to the website, and it's right there on the top, Detour. You just click on that and find out how to get there, nice and easy peasy. I hadn't thought about that. Yeah, over the summer, bring the kids to come meet some pets. That's a really fun idea. And then you also want to encourage folks to deal with this detour, because we got a love train coming through next week as well, right?
1: We do. A whole bunch of rescue puppies are coming to our shelter. So I'm hoping a whole bunch of adopters will also come to our shelter. It's happening right this next week. Next Friday, we will have a bunch of puppies available for adoption. I'm sure we'll have enough to last through the weekend too. So check it out, hshv.org/lovetrain. You can get on our email and be the first ones to see the pictures of the puppies coming in.
0: Oh, so nice. Learn about the love train, learn about the detour, and all of the other services and events that they have at hshv.org, and then click on adopt and check out Myotis. Again, this guy's been way too long at the shelter, and would love to have a forever home. And just look at that face. You're going to want to meet him, right? And those ears.
1: I love
0: the ears. Honestly, when he first popped up, I'm like, oh, another rabbit. We've got a rabbit.
1: Seriously.
0: That is a long-eared bat dog. Very, very cool looking little guy. And he would love to come home with you. Myotis at hshv.org. Wendy Welch from HSHV, thank you so much for joining us today. And I hope you have a great rest of your weekend.
1: Thank you, Scott. You too. Take care.
0: Thanks. It's The Record Company on Ann Arbor's 107.1.

0: Ann Arbor's 107.1 The Record Company off the ground. Now, they performed last year, right? At Bank of Ann Arbor Sonic Lunch. They're all starting to run together for me, which is kind of a fun thing to have happen. But no, it was last year. Record Company was there last year, right? And we're expecting more fun today at Bank of Ann Arbor's Sonic Lunch. When you stop by our table in between the acts, so in between Ember and Ash and the Accidentals and Emma Zinc, like in that around that noontime there, stop by our tent. And you can get tickets through our instant ticket window. Yeah, we've got Young the Giant, Human League, Echo and the Bunnymen, Lindsey Stirling, Big Thief, and these are while supplies last. So once they're gone, they're gone. But after Ember and Ash are done, wander over to our tent, and we'll get you signed up for some of these instant tickets. And then we've also got the regular ticket window open still for the rest of the week. We've still got more chances for you to see Phoebe Bridgers, beat the box office for that. The Strokes tickets on the way as well. Spoon and the Beths are coming to town, so we've got those tickets. And coming up in less than 45 minutes, I'll get you in to see Elvis Costello and the Imposters live at Royal Oak Music Theater.
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0: We've got some of our usual things happening right now. 94 westbound from Michigan all the way to State Street, a little bit slow. We've got slowdowns 275 northbound at Ford Road heading into the M14 275-96 interchange, where it is slow in all the directions there, thanks to that construction. US 23 northbound at 8 Mile. In that road construction, it gets a little slow right now. And other than that, looking okay. We're not, I know it seems like it's about to rain, but we're not really expecting very much precipitation at all throughout the day today. If any, just a couple of little sprinkles. So that should not be a factor as you're driving in today. Coming up, those Elvis Costello tickets when I open up the 107.1 ticket window. We're also going to hear from Biba Doobie and the Marias and the latest from Noah Kahan next on 107.1.
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3: How often do you stop to wonder whether you should share something that's revealing, maybe even embarrassing, with a partner, a friend, or even your boss? In her new book called Revealing, The Underrated Power of Oversharing, behavioral scientist Leslie John says doing just that can help you deepen relationships that are vital to your life. We need people to trust us in order to get things like love, friendship, and career success. That's what she told us. When you make yourself vulnerable by revealing something sensitive, it does make other people trust you. In turn, when you ask someone to reveal something about themselves, showing that interest will generally lead someone to like you more. Why? Because people like to be asked about themselves, she says. It also signals that they are discriminating and choosy, but in a good way. I'm Dr. Sanjay Gupta, helping you live a better life.
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5: From the Cook and White Heating and Cooling Newsroom, I'm Renee Vitale. Consumer prices climbed again in the latest inflation report, with the consumer price index rising 0.5% in May and pushing the annual inflation rate up to 4.2%, the highest level in about 3 years. Much of the increase was driven by higher energy costs, including a jump in gas prices, while food prices also edged higher. The report comes as the Federal Reserve weighs its next move on interest rates, with inflation still running above its long-term target. The U.S. Food and Drug Administration has officially approved bimetrazenol, making it the first new active sunscreen ingredient allowed in the country in 25 years. Widely praised by skincare experts for delivering superior, long-lasting UVA protection, the chemical filter has already been safely used across Europe and Asia for over 2 decades. A second person with Michigan connections has been selected for NASA's Artemis space mission. Andre Douglas will be one of 4 astronauts in the Artemis 3 mission. He earned master's degrees in mechanical engineering and naval architecture and marine engineering from the University of Michigan. Grand Rapids native Christina Cook was a mission specialist on Artemis II. The Artemis missions are in preparation for the next landing of an American spaceship on the moon. And the Michigan Department of Health is advising residents not to eat carp or muskie caught in Lake Erie and Lake St. Clair. Officials say the advice comes in the aftermath of testing results of the levels of contaminants found in both species. That's the latest from the Cook and White Newsroom. 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
6: I'm Aaron Weintraub with the Ann Arbor Sports Update. The Tigers lost to the Minnesota Twins 6-4 last night at Comerica Park. 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The NCAA Outdoor Track and Field National Championships opened yesterday and runs through Saturday in Eugene, Oregon. Yesterday, on day one of the men's competition, Trent McFarland and Brendan Herger advanced to tomorrow's 1,500-meter final. Miles Brown and Kimden Law advanced to tomorrow's 800-meter final. final. Quincy Isaac earned second-team All-America honors with his ninth-place finish in the long jump. Today is day one of the women's competition. The Michigan women's track and field team has four athletes in Eugene. Amari Harlan competes in the long jump final at 9:40 p.m. Eastern time. Elizabeth Tapper and Abigail Russell compete in the shot put final at 10 p.m. Eastern. Sydney Green competes in the 400-meter hurdles semifinals at 10:14 p.m. Eastern time. The 2026 FIFA World Cup starts today with a pair of games. Mexico versus South Africa in Group A in Mexico City at 3 p.m. Eastern time, and South Korea versus Czechia in Group A in Guadalajara at 10 p.m. Eastern. Team USA's first Group D game is tomorrow versus Paraguay in Los Angeles at 9 p.m. Eastern time. 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
7: We have very similar conditions to yesterday. We have a heat advisory in effect from noon today until 8 o'clock tonight. Sweltering humidity, heat index values pushing up to about 100 degrees. You are going to stay hydrated today and get ready for Bank of Ann Arbor Sonic Lunch. We're not going to get, I'm not going to say we're getting no rain, but if we get any rain at all over the next few hours, it is minuscule. It is a drippy drop. It is a passing, what was that? Oh, it's over. Like that kind of stuff. You know what I mean? Like, we're not really concerned about rain today. We do want to keep our eye on the heat, though. So, yeah, stay hydrated. Stay in the shade as often as you can. And if you're coming to Bank of Ann Arbor Sonic Lunch, let's look out for each other today, right? When we're all at Sonic Lunch, we're all going to look out for each other. Make sure anybody who needs assistance gets it. Right? Okay. We'll talk about that more later. Tomorrow, it gets really nice, though. Blue skies, much more comfortable high of 77 degrees. Mostly sunny on Saturday, and it warms up again a little bit. Maybe some rain late in the day. A high 83 on Saturday. Sunday, it cools off a little bit. We do have rain possible, but a much cooler high of only 68 degrees. That sounds very pleasant. Right now, we've got 73 degrees at 2 minutes after 8 o'clock. Coming up, I open up the 107.1 ticket window, get you in to see Elvis Costello live at Royal Oak Music Theater. Vampire Weekend coming up as well. This is Noah Kahan, the song Doors. His latest, it's Ann Arbor's 107.1.

Ann Arbor's 107.1, that is Jesse Wells and Wheel. Before that, Noah Kahan and Doors, because we sing about like kindergarten subjects. This is a wheel. This is a door. This is how you spell. I don't know. Sometimes simple song titles are the best, right? 10 minutes after 8 o'clock, Thursday, June 11th. I mean, it's about a wheel. I mean, what else are we going to call the song? Of course, it's Doors. Yeah, it's about doors. What else are we going to call it? Hi, my name is Scott Vertical. Sorry about that. We are expecting it to be very much like it was yesterday weather-wise. That heat advisory in effect from noon today until 8 o'clock tonight. Sweltering humidity. Heat index values pushing up to about 100 degrees. We're staying hydrated today. If we're not going to Sonic Lunch, we are going to stay indoors and cool off as much as possible. We're going to check on friends and family who we think might need it and keep our pets indoors as often as we can as well. We might see a couple of drippy drops of rain throughout the day, but nothing that's going to wreck daytime plans. If your daytime plans are going to be wrecked, it's going to be by the heat, not by the rain. So we've got that to look forward to. Maybe some rain later on tonight. Again, much like yesterday. And so today we are getting ready for Bank of Ann Arbor's Sonic Lunch. And it's a huge chunk of Made in Michigan folks. The Accidentals, of course, are made in Michigan. They're bringing along Emma Zink, who is not made in Michigan, but maybe she's an honorary Made in Michigan artist for today. Maybe we can do that for today, right? And then Ember and Ash, half of Ember and Ash, is a Made in Michigan artist. Aaron Zindel from Aaron Zindel and the Ragbirds. So, you know, they are officially a Made in Michigan act as well. We are always so thrilled to be bringing acts that have made their way up through the ranks here in Michigan. And we're so proud of all of the Made in Michigan artists that are performing all summer long. You know, we've got Laith El-Sadi, Theo Katzman, Joe Hertler and the Rainbow Seekers, of course, Michigander. A newer band called Racing Mount Pleasant shows up in August. So we'll talk about them a little bit more as we get closer to that show. But one of the most fun things that we do is invite some of these Made in Michigan acts to perform live for free at Liberty Plaza throughout the summer. It's Bank of Ann Arbor's Sonic Lunch today, 11:30, Liberty Plaza. Coming up before the hour is over, I'm going to open up the 107.1 ticket window, get you in to see Elvis Costello at Royal Oak Music Theater. Right now, it's Vampire Weekend on Ann Arbor's 107.1.

0: Ann Arbor's 107.1, that is Biba Doobie with the Marias. All I Did Was Dream of You. Before that, Vampire Weekend with This Life, 20 minutes after 8 o'clock.
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0: Looking all right out there at the moment. I'm not seeing any real major issues happening. We do, of course, have construction at the M14 275-96 interchange. That's going to slow you down. And then we do have our usual slowdown 94 westbound in Michigan all the way to State Street. But it's looking pretty good. Looking pretty good on the roads today. You're going to get where you're going at your expected time. Coming up, I'm about to open up the 107.1 ticket window. Get you in to see Elvis Costello live at Royal Oak Music Theater. His Golden Messenger on the way as well. And Alabama Shakes next on 107.1.
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10: A better life with Dr. Sanjay Gupta.
11: We've talked a lot about measles over the past year, but mumps has largely flown under the radar, even though it's been making a bit of a comeback as well. That's because fewer people are getting the MMR vaccine, which stands for measles, mumps, and rubella. The vaccine's been around for decades. It is effective. It is safe. What makes mumps outbreaks difficult to contain is that symptoms usually don't appear for 2 to 3 weeks after someone's been exposed. And that can make it hard to pin down where that exposure took place. And someone who is infected can transmit the virus to someone else before they are symptomatic. If you get sick, which could manifest like a run-of-the-mill respiratory virus or the telltale swelling of your cheeks and jaw, all you can really do at that point is to treat the symptoms and also isolate yourself so you don't infect anyone else. I'm Dr. Sanjay Gupta, helping you live a better life.
12: From the Cook & White Heating and Cooling Newsroom, I'm Renee Vitale. U.S. forces launched another round of self-defense strikes inside Iran yesterday, hitting multiple radar, air defense, and drone control sites. U.S. Central Command says that the strikes were ordered in response to what it calls Iran's continued aggression. Iranian state media claim the Strait of Hormuz is now closed to all vessels. President Trump has warned Tehran will pay the price if it refuses to move toward a settlement, while Iranian officials vow every attack will be met with retaliation. A family member's under arrest in Lenawee County, accused of intentionally causing the death of a hospice patient. Police in Adrian say officers were called to a home Monday afternoon for what was initially reported as a civil dispute, but discovered a hospice patient dead inside. Investigators say witness statements indicate the victim was given a fatal overdose of medication by a relative. The suspect was taken into custody at the scene and is being held on an open murder charge, with a case now under review by the prosecutor's office. The intersection at Sio Church and Zeeb Roads will close to all traffic starting Monday for construction of a new single lane roundabout. Construction is expected to last until late August. Motorists will be asked to detour routes using Wagner, Jackson, Pleasant Lake, and Parker Roads. County road officials selected the intersection to address traffic delays during peak hours and a history of angle crashes. That's the latest from the Cook & White Newsroom. 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
1: I'm Aaron Weintraub with the Santa Arbor Sports Update. The Tigers lost to the Minnesota Twins 6-4 last night at Comerica Park. This three-game series wraps up today at 1:10 in the D. Detroit's Cater Montero is scheduled to face Minnesota's Zebby Matthews. 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The NCAA Outdoor Track and Field National Championships opened yesterday and runs through Saturday in Eugene, Oregon. Yesterday on day one of the men's competition, Trent McFarland and Brendan Herger advanced to tomorrow's 1,500-meter final. Miles Brown and Kimden Law advanced to tomorrow's 800-meter final. Quincy Isaac earned second-team All-America honors with his ninth place finish in the long jump. Today is day one of the women's competition. The Michigan women's track and field team has four athletes in Eugene. Amari Harlan competes in the long jump final at 9:40 p.m. Eastern time. Elizabeth Tapper and Abigail Russell compete in the shot put final at 10 p.m. Eastern. Sydney Green competes in the 400-meter hurdles semifinals at 10:14 p.m. Eastern time. The 2026 FIFA World Cup starts today with a pair of games, Mexico versus South Africa in Group A in Mexico City at 3 p.m. Eastern time, and South Korea versus Czechia in Group A in Guadalajara at 10 p.m. Eastern. 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
3: Yep, we've got that heat advisory in effect from noon today until 8 o'clock tonight. Sweltering humidity, heat index values pushing up to around 100 degrees today. Stay hydrated, stay in the shade as often as you can, stay indoors as much as you can in the air conditioning. It's going to be very, very warm. And you're looking at the rain, right? You're looking, you glance at your little radar, your weather app, whatever, and it's like, oh, it looks like it might rain all day. If it does, it is tiny, tiny, tiny amounts. So don't worry about rain affecting Bank of Ann Arbor's Sonic Lunch. We're not concerned about it. We're not concerned at the moment. So hopefully you can alleviate some of your own concerns about that as well. It's just going to be super hot tomorrow, but it gets better tomorrow. Blue skies, pure sunshine, and a very comfortable high of 77 degrees. Saturday, perfect outdoor weather for most of the day with a high around 83, and then some rain likely moves in overnight. And then Sunday, probably a rainy finish to the weekend. Daytime showers. Much cooler, though. A high of only 68. We've got 70 right now at 8:30. I'm about to get you in to see Elvis Costello live at Royal Oak Music Theater. He's bringing the Imposters and Charlie Sexton. So that's going to be a fun time. We're also going to hear from his golden messenger. This is Alabama Shakes. It's Ann Arbor's 107.1.

0: 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You gotta hold on. 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

0: Talking Heads on Ann Arbor's 107.1 Alabama Shakes before that. 22 minutes before 9 o'clock. 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
0: Elvis Costello playing at the very intimate, very cool Royal Oak Music Theater on the 16th of September. This is going to be a great show. He's bringing along the Imposters and Charlie Sexton. Yeah, so that's going to be fun. Elvis Costello playing a whole bunch of his early classics live at Royal Oak Music Theater. If you want to go, give me a call, 734-998-1071, 734-998-1071. Elvis Costello at Royal Oak Music Theater, September 16th, 734-998-1071. Good luck. Here's his Golden Messenger.

0: Ann Arbor's 107.1, that's Red Hot Chili Peppers. And before that, His Golden Messenger, the latest from the I'm People album. The song is called In the Middle of It. It is 13 minutes before 9 o'clock. Has this ever happened to you? When you're giving away tickets on the radio, does this happen to you where you give tickets to somebody who really, really should have the tickets? You know what I mean? You know what I mean? Like, you're giving away tickets on the radio, and it's a kind of a mundane, regular thing that you do on a regular basis and go, yep, I gave away more tickets. You know what I'm talking about. And then you actually connect with a person who is a huge fan of the artist that you're giving away tickets for, and you go, ah, this is the person who deserves these tickets. This is the person, we've made the right connection, and we've got the tickets into the hands of the right person. That ever happen to you? Ah, happens to me every once in a while here, and it's so exciting, for real. It's such a nice feeling to metaphorically hand tickets to somebody who is a huge fan of the artist. And you can tell. You can tell. It comes through their voice, and it's really wonderful. And Meg has finally joined the winner's circle. Meg is from Ann Arbor. She has never won on our station before, and she's got tickets for Elvis Costello at Royal Oak Music Theater. She's been a lifelong fan. She has seen him multiple times. Gas is way too expensive. So you can buy gas or you can buy a concert ticket. So Meg is going to buy some gas so she can drive to Royal Oak Music Theater to see Elvis Costello on us. So, Meg, enjoy that show. Have a blast. Always try to keep winning here. We would love to talk to you again and have you win something else from us. But congratulations, Meg. You know what? Tomorrow, tickets for Phoebe Bridgers at Little Caesars Arena go on sale. The show is October 3rd, and the tickets are on sale tomorrow morning, 10 o'clock. I should probably try to get you to beat the box office at least one more time, right? So next time I open up the 107.1 ticket window, Phoebe Bridgers.
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0: And we've got pretty good-looking roads right now. The only real major issues that I'm seeing are heading towards the M14-275-96 interchange, which is not unusual. 275 northbound around Ford Road, it gets quite slow into that interchange. And you know that there's construction in all of the directions there. Other than that, it's looking pretty good. Looking pretty good. So coming up, I help you beat the box office to get those Phoebe Bridgers tickets. We're also going to hear from Sheryl Crow and the latest from Casey Musgraves next on 107.1.
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13: 20 years ago, the average attention span was about 2.5 minutes. Today, it's just 47 seconds. Pretty disconcerting. That's according to new research out of UC Irvine. But really, this isn't our fault, at least not entirely. We can blame technology and the world around us. Attention, it turns out, is not an unlimited resource. You only have so much of it to give. Start paying more attention to what times of the day you seem to be at your mental peak. Try to knock out the more complicated stuff during that time. It's also important to take breaks every so often so you can more easily lock in when you're trying to concentrate. One expert said, even trying to visualize where you want to end your day with everything all wrapped up or with tons left to do, that can act as a real motivator. I'm Dr. Sanjay Gupta, helping you live a better life.
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1: From the Cook & White Heating and Cooling Newsroom, I'm Renee Vitale. Bill Gates spent yesterday behind closed doors with the House Oversight Committee, telling lawmakers his past meetings with Epstein were a grave error in judgment and insisting he never witnessed or knew of any criminal conduct. Gates reiterated that Epstein later tried to pressure him using knowledge of his extramarital affairs, but said that the effort failed and that he cut ties with Epstein years ago and never visited Epstein's properties. Federal prosecutors say a group at the University of Michigan carried out a coordinated terror campaign aimed at pressuring the school to cut ties with Israel. Investigators allege members used threats, vandalism, and targeted harassment to intimidate university officials and disrupt campus operations. Authorities say that the effort was designed to force policy changes through fear rather than protests, and several individuals are now facing federal charges. Officials say that the accused actions go far beyond protected speech, describing them as criminal acts that endanger the campus community. And homebuyers in Jackson Southside could soon see a major boost in financial help. With the city announcing an additional $30,000 in down payment assistance through its 100 Homes program. The extra funding, made possible through a partnership with the Martin Luther King Jr. Corridor Improvement Authority, is aimed at people who choose to build within the corridor south of downtown. Officials say the new incentive will be limited to about 10 buyers and is designed to make home ownership more affordable while supporting redevelopment in the south side neighborhoods. That's the latest from the Cook & White Newsroom. 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
2: 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The Tigers lost to the Minnesota Twins 6-4 last night at Comerica Park. This three-game series wraps up today at 1:10 in the D. Detroit's Cater Montero is scheduled to face Minnesota's Zebby Matthews. 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The Lions are wrapping up their final organized team activities of the offseason, which are taking place Tuesday through today at the team's facilities in Allen Park. Detroit's mandatory minicamp is next Tuesday and Wednesday in Allen Park. The Lions, who will open training camp in late July, play their first exhibition game on August 13th at the Cincinnati Bengals. The Lions open their regular season on Sunday, September 13th versus the New Orleans Saints at Ford Field. The New York Knicks beat the San Antonio Spurs 107-106 last night at Madison Square Garden in New York City to win game 4 of the NBA Finals, giving New York a 3-1 lead in the series. The Knicks are now one win away from the third world title in franchise history, the first since 1973. Game 5 is Saturday night in San Antonio at 8:30 Eastern Time. Game 5 of the Stanley Cup Finals, the Carolina Hurricanes versus the Vegas Golden Knights, is tonight in Raleigh, North Carolina at 8 o'clock. This series is tied at 2-2. 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
3: Scattered thunderstorms developing later today. A hot one. We've got a heat advisory in effect from noon today until 8 o'clock tonight. It's going to be very similar to yesterday. Humidity index, heat index pushing up to about 100 degrees. And any rain that we do see today will be very, very, very, very teeny weeny and light. And then later today, again, much like last night, the rain and storms will make their way through. Tomorrow gets much nicer, though. Blue skies, sunshine tomorrow, and a high around 77. Saturday, perfect outdoor weather for most of the day with a high around 83. Some rain moves in overnight into Sunday, and we're looking at a rainy finish to the weekend. Daytime showers and a high around 68 degrees. 74 right now at a minute before 9 o'clock. I'm going to help you beat the box office to get in to see Phoebe Bridgers live at Little Caesars Arena. You can't purchase the tickets yet, but I have a pair coming up for you in just a little bit. We're going to hear from Sheryl Crow. This is Casey Musgraves' Dry Spell. It's Ann Arbor's 107.1.

That is X and the Hatchet Men on Ann Arbor's 107.1. They're performing live August 20th at Bank of Ann Arbor's Sonic Lunch. We'll talk about Sonic Lunch in a second, as we have been doing all morning long. Duran Duran before that. Casey Musgrave started off that set with Dry Spell. 10 minutes after 9 o'clock, Thursday, June 11th. Good morning. My name is Scott Vertical. It is going to be a lot like it was yesterday. So whatever you did to keep cool yesterday, you're going to have to do that again today. We've got a heat advisory in effect from noon until 8 o'clock tonight. Humidity off the charts and heat index values pushing up to about 100 degrees. So you're going to stay hydrated. You're going to check in on your neighbors, your pets, your friends, your family, anybody who you think might need a hand in these insanely warm temperatures. Now, we are going to have Sonic Lunch today, and we're not expecting rain for Sonic Lunch. If it does rain, it's like 5 drips, like, and that's the official. I looked at the weather website and it said 5 drips. So that's what they say. That's a scientific term for it. But no, if we get any rain at all during the day, it is going to be a very, very small amount. So we're not really worried about the rain. The heat is really what we're concerned about. So please stay hydrated today. Stay in the shade as much as you can and get ready, because we are still going to rock at Liberty Plaza with the Accidentals and Emma Zink. Emma Zink is going to bring her electric country sound to the Accidentals, and it's going to be different. I know so many of us have seen the Accidentals multiple times, and they put on kind of a different show every time. And so they are changing it up once again. Ember and Ash opening up for the Accidentals and Emma Zink. Ember and Ash, half of Ember and Ash is Aaron Zindel from Aaron Zindel and the Ragbirds. So we've got Michigan represented on stage today. A lot of Made in Michigan folks going to be there. So 11:30, get there before 11:30 because you want to get a good spot. You can bring your own chair. There are chairs provided, but there is a limited amount of them, right? So you might not be able to grab a chair, but if you get there early enough, maybe you can. So get there nice and early, find your spot for Ember and Ash, and then hang out while the Accidentals and Emma Zink are performing. There's room to dance as well. There's a lot of sitting spots, but there's plenty of room to dance. And the Accidentals always have us on our feet. And it's going to happen again today for free, an all-ages show. Liberty Plaza. Get details right now at AnnArbor107one.com. Coming up in mere moments, you're going to take down the system. You're going to beat the man. You're going to beat the box office. I've got your Phoebe Bridgers tickets coming up right around the corner. This is Sheryl Crow. It's Ann Arbor's 107.1.

Croswell Opera House in Adrian is celebrating their 160th anniversary with a fantastic lineup, including one of the greatest musicals of all time, Gypsy, A Musical Fable, June 12th through the 21st. If you'd like to win tickets, you can enter at AnnArbor's1071.com.

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0: Ann Arbor's 107.1, that is Liz Phair with Never Said. And before that, Miles Smith, Nice to Meet You. 26 minutes before 10 o'clock, we are getting ready for Bank of Ann Arbor Sonic Lunch, of course. It starts at 11:30 with Ember and Ash taking the stage, and then the Accidentals with Emma Zink shortly after noon. And in that little gap between the two bands, we will open up the 107.1 ticket window, the instant 107.1 ticket window at Sonic Lunch. So we've got tickets for you to see Lindsey Stirling, Echo and the Bunnymen, Human League, Big Thief, Young the Giant. We don't have a ton. We've got a few. So while supplies last, in between the acts, come by and hang out at our tent, and maybe you're going to win something with the instant ticket window. Kind of a fun thing. You know, why not? We'll just hand you... we don't have the actual physical tickets. We're not going to actually hand you the tickets. It's going to feel like we handed you a ticket, and that's pretty cool. Speaking of tickets...
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0: Phoebe Bridgers is performing live at Little Caesars Arena on the 3rd of October. We want to send you to that show. You can't buy the tickets yet, but right now, I'll get you a pair. 734-998-1071. 734-998-1071. Phoebe Bridgers, Little Caesars Arena, beat the box office. 734-998-1071. Good luck. This is new from Role Model. It's called High Hopes 3000.

The Strokes are about to release their first new album in 6 years, and they'll be at Pine Knob on June 15th. Win tickets when we open up the 107.1 ticket window.

0: Ann Arbor's 107.1, Peter Gabriel and Big Time. Before that, Role Model, brand new music from Role Model. The song called High Hopes 3000 from the album Chuck Timely and the Hourglass. That'll be out in August. It is 16 minutes before 10 o'clock, and I just had a really interesting conversation. You're not going to believe this. So, you know, so I'm giving away tickets to see Phoebe Bridgers, right? And you know how, like, we're always saying you can even win when you're listening on our app? And you're like, nah, that can't be true. There's got to be some kind of delay, or there's no kind of way that that could even happen. Well, guess who won listening to the app? Chris. Guess where Chris is from? Port Huron. Guess where Chris is listening right now? Port Huron. Yeah, on the app. So when you listen online or on our app, you can win tickets. It's entirely possible. Chris just proved it. He's going to see Phoebe Bridgers live at Little Caesars Arena on October 3rd. How cool. I'm like, are you in Port Huron right now? He's like, yes, I'm listening on the app. And it was like, he was amazed. I was amazed. Phoebe Bridgers will be amazed when she spots Chris in the crowd. And she's just going to think it's a really amazing time. And then Phoebe Bridgers will be like talking from the stage and she'll be like, don't forget to download the 107.1 app and you can win tickets just like Chris. That's probably going to happen. Anyway, congratulations, Chris. We've got at least one more pair of the Phoebe Bridgers tickets before the week is over. They go on sale tomorrow morning at 10 o'clock. We also have opportunities to see the Strokes, Spoon, and the Beths later on today with Mark Copeland. Kelly Brown is in next. She's got 107 minutes of nonstop music lined up for you, including the latest from Brandi Carlile. She's got Coldplay in the mix. The Sunday's coming up as well. It all kicks off with Devin Gilfillian, his latest IRL. And of course, you can see Devin Gilfillian live at Bank of Ann Arbor Sonic Lunch on July 23rd. Today, we're all hopping in the van and heading over to Sonic Lunch right now to see the Accidentals and Emma Zinc. Please stay cool out there. Take care of each other. I hope you have the opportunity to help have something good happen for somebody else today. And I hope something good happens for you. We'll chat again tomorrow, or I'll see you at Liberty Plaza.
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13: A Better Life with Dr. Sanjay Gupta.
14: Breast cancer is the most common cancer among women in the world. And according to a new study out of the University of Washington School of Medicine, an estimated 3.5 million cases a year are expected by 2050. Now, the good news is we've gotten so much better at screening, earlier detection, and cutting-edge treatments in many countries, including here in the United States. But even here in America, black women have a death rate from breast cancer that is 40% higher than white women. A disparity that exists despite our world-class treatment infrastructure. 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Eat less red meat? 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Exercise is really important. Cut back on drinking, quit smoking. And remember this, you should start getting mammograms. At what age? 40. That's when you should start. I'm Dr. Sanjay Gupta, helping you live a better life.
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8: After teasing new music and a mysterious Frozen Charlatan character this week, Jack White has announced a new album, Frozen Charlotte. The self-produced follow-up to 2024's No Name arrives July 10th via Third Man. Listen to Dollar Bill now. Jack is also ready to head out on tour behind Frozen Charlotte with his longtime live band of Patrick Keeler, Dominic Davis, and Bobby Emmett. We'll see you at the show. Fontaines D.C. announced that their manager and sixth member of the band, Trevor Dietz, died on Sunday. No cause was given. They said that Dietz cared passionately for us and for what was fair and right. He was fearless in his beliefs. We will miss him always. And Interpol will release a new album called This Mirror Weighs a Ton on August 28th. Check out the title track and a song called See Out Loud from it on YouTube. 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
1: You may call

It's Got Me, that song. Death Cab for Cutie and Riptides on Ann Arbor's 107.1. And the Sundays before that with Here's Where the Story Ends. I'm Kelly Brown. Hi, how are you today? It's a Sonic Lunch Summer Concert Series day with the Accidentals and Ember and Ash. We're looking for a lot of people out there at 11:30, maybe even earlier. A little bit earlier, I think, so people can get a good seat. That's what's going to happen. Brandi Carlile on the way and Freddie Johnston. So we'll see you out there today. Sonic Lunch Summer Concert Series brought to you by Bank of Ann Arbor. And, of course, Trinity of Women brought to you by Trinity Health coming up in right around 12:30 for today. Music on the way from Royal Otis and the Eurythmics. Right now, Coldplay, The Scientist on 107.1.

That song's been around for a while, but it's still a good one. Freddie Johnston, Bad Reputation on Ann Arbor's 107.1. Here's Brandi Carlile. She'll be at Meadowbrook on August 21st with the band I'm With Her. Here she is on 107.1.

Eurythmics, Sweet Dreams on Ann Arbor's 107.1. Hey, I've got something for you from Studio A2. 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But here's a little teaser for you on a Thursday. Nathaniel Rateliff, Time Stands is the name of the tune. 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

Liberty and Division is where you should be in just a little bit to see this band, The Accidentals, Green and Gold, on Ann Arbor's 107.1.

Lucinda Williams, Can't Let Go on Ann Arbor's 107.1. Something from Joe P. and Jesse Wells on the way right now. Cassius Culpepper. Here's Man of His Word on 107.1.

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Taking you through 107 minutes of tunes brought to you by Bank of Ann Arbor with Sting on the way. 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

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Here's Sam Fender and Olivia Dean, Rain Me In. 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

The Strokes going shopping on Ann Arbor's 107.1. Reality Awaits is the name of their new album. They'll be at Pine Knob on June 15th. Here's Camp the Otter on 107.1.

The Decemberists. Burial Ground on Ann Arbor's 107.1. Modern English coming up. Maggie Rogers and Miles Smith all on the way right now. Goose and Good to Be on 107.1.

That's Where I Am is the name of the Maggie Rogers tune from Surrender on Ann Arbor's 107.1 in Modern English. Before that, I Melt With You. Here's Miles Smith. His latest album is called My Mess, My Heart, My Life. It'll be out tomorrow. Hold Me in the Dark is the name of the tune by Miles Smith. It's his latest on 107.1.

0: Miles Smith's latest, Hold Me in the Dark, on Ann Arbor's 107.1. My Mess, My Heart, My Life is the name of his new album. It'll be out tomorrow. Trinity of Women, brought to you by Trinity Health, celebrates women in music. 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
2: 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How are ya? My name is Kelly Brown. Thank you for tuning in and celebrating women. Today, we'll do trios of women, and we'll kick things off with boy genius, Phoebe Bridgers, Julian Baker, and Lucy Dacus all together. And they put out some pretty incredible stuff on their own, but boy genius together, they're great too, don't you agree? Let's kick things off with boy genius from the record, Not Strong Enough, on Ann Arbor's 107.1 Trinity of Women, brought to you by Trinity Health.

0: Case, Lang, and Veers on Ann Arbor's 107.1. Nico Case, Katie Lang, and Laura Veers. Best Kept Secret on Ann Arbor's 107.1. Those three got together in 2013 in Portland, Oregon, and started making an album. I guess they answered Katie Lang's call within 30 minutes, and they had a band, and they started making an album. They had an album in 2016. They started going on tour. They did a 19-city tour and did real well for a couple of years. So three very talented ladies on Trinity of Women, brought to you by Trinity Health, on the Trio of Women today. Heim before that. Hold Me from Fleetwood Mac, of course. Heim, Alana, Danielle. Oh, my God, I can't remember the last one's name. The Heim Sisters. Let's just say the Heim Sisters on Ann Arbor's 107.1. Another trio of very talented girls. One, Alana, is in the movies, and they're on every kind of soundtrack you can imagine. And you can see how talented they are. And if you listen, you always know what they're doing. And they're always doing something different. Boy Genius before that, Not Strong Enough. And of course, Boy Genius is Julian Baker, Lucy Dacus, and Planting Tomatoes is her new song. And Phoebe Bridgers before that, who just announced a show at Little Caesars Arena. So they're amazing too, those girls, and doing all kinds of solo material. We heard Not Strong Enough from Boy Genius. A trio of women today on Trinity of Women, brought to you by Trinity Health. Wrapping things up today with more music on the way, The Last Dinner Party, and Mumford & Sons next on 107.1.
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9: A Better Life with Dr. Sanjay Gupta.
10: Breast cancer is the most common cancer among women in the world. And according to a new study out of the University of Washington School of Medicine, an estimated 3.5 million cases a year are expected by 2050. Now, the good news is we've gotten so much better at screening, earlier detection, and cutting-edge treatments in many countries, including here in the United States. But even here in America, black women have a death rate from breast cancer that is 40% higher than white women. A disparity that exists despite our world-class treatment infrastructure. So what can you do to lower your risk? Eat less red meat, Try your best to manage your blood sugar and your weight. Exercise is really important. Cut back on drinking, quit smoking. And remember this, you should start getting mammograms. At what age? 40. That's when you should start. I'm Dr. Sanjay Gupta, helping you live a better life.

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1: Join me just after 4 o'clock this afternoon. 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

dead-end streets, and every time I thought I got it made, it seemed the taste was not so sweet. So I turned myself to face me, but I've never caught a glimpse of how the others must see the faker. I'm much too fast to take that test.

Casey Musgraves and Dry Spell on Ann Arbor's 107.1. Adele on the way right now, The Cure, Close to Me on 107.1.

0: Adele set fire to the rain on Ann Arbor's 107.1. You know, the Sonic Lunch Summer Concert Series is going to rock. Oh my gosh, it's going to be so amazing a week from today. A week from today is going to be Grace Potter on the big stage with Jetty Ray from Michigan. Grace Potter, you're going to have to get there early. You're just going to have to. But I know, if it's really hot, I understand. So just make sure you get there for Grace Potter. It starts at 11:30. And, yeah, big stage is going to come out for Grace Potter. Jetty Ray will open the shows and start at 11:30 sharp. So hopefully we'll see you on the 18th of June for Grace Potter, which is a week from today. The Sonic Lunch Summer Concert Series brought to you by Bank of Ann Arbor. We'll be right back with Lord Huron next.
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7: Breast cancer is the most common cancer among women in the world. And according to a new study out of the University of Washington School of Medicine, an estimated 3.5 million cases a year are expected by 2050. Now, the good news is we've gotten so much better at screening, earlier detection, and cutting-edge treatments in many countries, including here in the United States. But even here in America, black women have a death rate from breast cancer that is 40% higher than white women, a disparity that exists despite our world-class treatment infrastructure. So what can you do to lower your risk? 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Exercise is really important. Cut back on drinking, quit smoking. And remember this, you should start getting mammograms. At what age? 40. That's when you should start. I'm Dr. Sanjay Gupta, helping you live a better life.
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0: 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Back in Love is the name of the tune on Ann Arbor's 107.1. My name is Kelly Brown. Thank you for listening on this Thursday afternoon. Hot Thursday afternoon. 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
8: After teasing new music and a mysterious Frozen Charlatan character this week, Jack White has announced a new album, Frozen Charlotte. The self-produced follow-up to 2024's No Name arrives July 10th via Third Man. Listen to Dollar Bill now. Jack is also ready to head out on tour behind Frozen Charlotte with his longtime live band of Patrick Keeler, Dominic Davis, and Bobby Emmett. We'll see you at the show. Fontaines D.C. announced that their manager and sixth member of the band, Trevor Dietz, died on Sunday. No cause was given. They said that Dietz cared passionately for us and for what was fair and right. He was fearless in his beliefs. We will miss him always. And Interpol will release a new album called This Mirror Weighs a Ton on August 28th. Check out the title track and a song called See Out Loud from it on YouTube. Stay cool with your favorite music on Ann Arbor's 107.1. Grab the app. It's very refreshing. And it's free.

Michigander will play the Sonic Lunch Summer Concert Series on August 6th. Nice timing with his new album coming out on July 31st and his new single, Freaking Out, out right now. Here's Michigander on Ann Arbor's 107.1.

I love that song. She's so dynamic. She just, I mean, you just stare at her because she's so different and cool, and she's her own person for sure. Grace Potter will be at the Sonic Lunch Summer Concert Series 1 week from today, June 18th, Thursday. It starts at 11:30. Jetty Ray will start at 11:30. But get there for the big stage for Grace Potter on June 18th, 1 week from today. We'll see you there. Tame Impala now, Is It True, on 107.1.

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Get It Honest is the name of the new album. It'll be out July 24th. Here's the single Heartstop on 107.1.

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2: 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A2 Summer Streets happening tonight in downtown Ann Arbor. 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Shakespeare in the Arb is at Nichols Arboretum. Depot Town Cruise Nights are in Ypsilanti. One Exit Down, Breathe in Stereo, Geranium Red, and Lilac are at the Blind Pig. 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Thursday Night Improv, Duplicity is at Hearsay Brewing and Theater in Ann Arbor. Tiki Trivia is at the Cirque Bar in Ann Arbor. You can watch the World Cup and take part in Trivia Night at Connor O'Neill's. Right next door at the Arc, it's Jeff Black. And Thursday means Baked Bingo at Ashley's. For more to see and do, please visit annarbor.org/events. That's Out and About for Thursday, June 11th. Keep an eye on that weather. It's Mark Copeland for Ann Arbor's 107.1.

Don't Want to Fight No More, Alabama Shakes on Ann Arbor's 107.1. It's the latest from Modest Mouse, an album that came out last Friday called An Eraser in a Maze. This is Picking Dragons Pockets.

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1: Join me just after 4 o'clock this afternoon. A couple of members of one of the greatest punk rock bands ever were detained in a British jail overnight on this day in 1977. Find out the heinous crime they committed and what song covers the whole episode perfectly at 4 o'clock with Ann Arbor's 107.1.

The Killers and Mr. Brightside on Ann Arbor's 107.1. You don't know why it becomes popular at a college football game. It just did, and it just happened organically, I guess. And at some point, the Killers have to play that live at a U of M game, don't they? Like, just have a little stage in the corner by the end zone, and they just break out Mr. Brightside live. Can you imagine the energy in the stadium if they did? They've got to do that. I know logistically it's a nightmare. Let's make that happen, though. It's his golden messenger. It's in the middle of it with 107.1.

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A great timeless cut from The Police, Roxanne on Ann Arbor's 107.1. A song that I guess was inspired when Sting was walking around in the red light district of Paris and also saw a poster for Cyrano. And of course, the object of his desire is named Roxanne. So that's why the character got that name in the song. Just a little needless trivia there. Kopi's cover of the day is coming up just after 4 o'clock. And I am playing a cover done by one of the biggest punk bands ever, who actually had to spend a night in jail on this day in 1977, I believe. Wait till you hear the crime they committed. It's so punk rock, you wouldn't believe it. Find that out just after 4 o'clock. Right now, it's Death Cab for Cutie, Riptides with 107.1.

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1: On this day in 1977, punk rock legends Joe Strummer and Topper Heaton from The Clash were detained overnight in a jail in Newcastle, England for blowing off court on May 21st that year. You want to know what the crime was that they were in trouble for? This is so punk rock. Apparently, they stole a pillowcase from a Holiday Inn. Yes, that's a very punk rock crime, and I think I have the perfect cover to celebrate this occasion. It's The Clash, I Fought the Law, with Ann Arbor's 107.1.

0: Yes, the law won. Jailed for stealing a pillowcase from a Holiday Inn. Joe Strummer and Topper Heaton of The Clash, Kopi's cover of the day. I've got tickets.
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0: Tickets for Young the Giant on June 25th at Freedom Hill, the Michigan Lottery Amphitheater. 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

0: A Sonic lunch snack from Axe and the Hatchet Men. That is Cheesecake on Ann Arbor's 107.1. They're headlining Sonic Lunch, the second to last one of the year, coming up on August 20th. We've got so many great Sonic lunches coming up before then. I can't wait for next week with Grace Potter. Now, Mike D, but not the Mike D from the Beastie Boys. This one lives in Ann Arbor, called up, and he won tickets to go see Young the Giant. That is 2 weeks from tonight at Freedom Hill, the Michigan Lottery Amphitheater, June 25th. I've got more tickets to give away this afternoon, a lot more.
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0: Right now we have a crash, M14 eastbound at Sheldon Road, causing backups, it looks like, to Godfredson. Not sure which lane that is blocking, though. Again, the crash is M14 eastbound at Sheldon. Other than that, pretty normal stuff. Slow traffic southbound 23 between Geddes and 94, and eastbound 94 between US 23 and Ann Arbor Saline Road. Could have some storms tonight. That is a possibility, so keep that in mind and be ready for it, but I would still plan to do things outside this evening. Coming up, we've got a chance to win tickets for Lindsey Stirling and music from Nirvana.

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1: We've got Melissa Etheridge in the spotlight every hour all day long for Feature Artist Friday. 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

The Croswell Opera House in Adrian is celebrating their 160th anniversary with a fantastic lineup, including one of the greatest musicals of all time, Gypsy, a Musical Fable, June 12th through the 21st. 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
1: The Strokes are going to release a new album 2 weeks from tomorrow, and they're going to be at Pine Knob on Monday night, and we've got tickets. If you'd like to win these, call 734-998-1071. It's the latest from The Strokes. 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

Very catchy song, Good to Be, from Goose on Ann Arbor's 107.1. The album that's from Big Modern is coming out tomorrow. Reed from South Lyon called up, and he won tickets to go see The Strokes on Monday evening at Pine Knob. I've got a pair of tickets for Spoon to give away. We'll open up the 107.1 ticket window in about 7.5 to 8 minutes. I was looking at a recent picture of Billy Idol, and he looks like John Kreese from Cobra Kai these days. No Mercy. It's White Wedding with 107.1.

break. It's like 10,000 spoons when all you need is a knife. It's meeting the man of my dreams and then meeting his beautiful wife. And isn't it ironic?

0: You know, a lot of people have pointed out that there's nothing ironic in the lyrics of the song Ironic, which makes the song ironic itself. Well played. Alanis Morissette on Ann Arbor's 107.1. Heck of a week for Alanis Morissette. She was inducted into the Songwriters Hall of Fame a couple nights ago, and she is singing before Canada's first World Cup game. I believe that's tomorrow in Toronto.
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0: I have seen Spoon several times live, and I never leave disappointed. They're a lot of fun live, and they are going to be at the Fillmore 2 weeks from tomorrow with the Bets. I've got Spoon tickets at 734-998-1071. It's Buffalo Traffic Jam.

released their first album in 30 years Friday, with original singer Brad Knowles' son Jacob leading the band. And it hasn't always been easy for Jacob, feeling like he was running his family's auto dealership or some other family business, but he's very grateful for the opportunity and proud of the way things have turned out for the new album, Until the Sun Explodes. And the first trailer for Nimrods, a Green Day comedy, is out now. It doesn't seem to be breaking any new ground with the buddy road trip comedy, but it also looks like it'll be a fun ride for a Green Day fan. Nimrods is out August 14th. Whatever you're doing this weekend, you can bring the music along. 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You can find the QR code at annarbors1071.com.

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Tigers had themselves a day today. They beat the Minnesota Twins 11-0. So they win their third straight series after having an absolutely atrocious May. June is off to a really, really good start, and they've got a huge series this weekend at Cleveland, and they're getting Tarek Skubal back. They may be getting back Justin Verlander, Casey Mize, and Javier Baez in the next week. So maybe there's hope still. Maybe the season really isn't over in June. It's music from Devin Gafilian. 2 weeks from tomorrow, he's got a new album coming out called Time Will Tell. This song is on it. It's IRL with 107.1.

0: Sheryl Crow, If It Makes You Happy on Ann Arbor's 107.1. We like making you happy by giving out a lot of concert tickets. We give a ton of tickets out. I don't think there's any station that gives out more tickets than we do. And sometimes it's hard to manage, but it's cool. We want you to see live music. We know it's expensive. So here's the thing when you win tickets. 9 times out of 10, it's going to be electronic tickets. Every once in a while, like at the Arc, it's a guest list. Sometimes at Michigan Theater, it's a guest list. But 9 times out of 10, it's email tickets. Sometimes these tickets are going directly to the app on the phone. What happens is if the email we use is the same email attached to the app you have in your phone, it just bypasses your email and goes directly into the app. But always check your spam folder. If you have a promotions folder, check that. Then check the app. And if you still can't find the tickets, please let us know. But we ask that you don't wait until the day of the show, because sometimes the couple of people that handle sending tickets out, they might be gone for the day. There's not a lot we can do at that point. So at least a day before the show, but the day of the show is really tough. And we don't want you to miss any of the shows. We love giving out tickets and we want you to see these live shows. We don't want you to miss anything.
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0: You're probably going to slow down somewhere out there, like northbound 23, 9 mile to past I-96. I-96 westbound, mostly from like Milford Road to 23 in that area. Eastbound 94 from US 23 to Jackson Avenue. Southbound 23 from Plymouth to I-94. Southbound 275 between I-96 and M-14. Then eastbound M-14, Sheldon to 275. There is a chance for thunderstorms later on this evening. They're saying after 9 p.m., so be on the lookout for that.
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3: If you are struggling with substance abuse, alcohol, pills, whatever it may be, first of all, it's nothing to be ashamed of. We know addiction is a brain disease, and we also know getting into recovery can be tough. Also, in case this helps, I want to tell you about a new study out of Harvard School of Public Health, which found that spiritual belief, the idea of a steady religious practice, had a protective effect from addiction. Experts we talked to told us there were probably a few reasons why this might be the case. Number one, excessive drug and alcohol use would not be the norm in a religious community, and people want to fit in. Two, a belief in a higher power provides people with hope and solace, great foils for addiction. And three, and I think there's some merit to this, regular attendance in a faith community also provides connection. Just like in AA, camaraderie and social support is often what you need. I'm Dr. Sanjay Gupta, helping you live a better life.
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Great song from Sam Fender. That version has Olivia Dean. It's Rain Me In on Ann Arbor's 107.1. We need to support art because there's too much of this AI slop getting out there, and it's going to hurt actual real artists. So we need to support artists from the time they're really young, and that is what the Ann Arbor Street Fair has done this year. They put these really cool art packs together, these bags filled with art supplies. Not cheap, but that is a dream of Angela from the art fair, to put these packs together to give to every art student with Ann Arbor Public Schools. And it's a really, really cool thing. And it's all part of Dart for Art. And this year's event is on Tuesday, July 14th from 5 till 9. The run is a benefit and it leads into the Paint the Town Block Party 5 till 9 that evening. I'm going to do the second half of my show from Dart for Art this year on July 14th. If you want to be a runner or a walker or donate or want to learn more, you can go to dartforart.org. Again, that's dartforart.org. 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

Is that catchy enough for you? It's High Hopes 3000, new from Role Model on Ann Arbor's 107.1. A lot of great outdoor activities scheduled for tonight. You've got A2 Summer Streets, Sounds and Sights on Thursday night in Chelsea, Depot Town Cruise Night in Ypsilanti. A lot of this stuff is fun, but it's been very hot and humid this week, and the air has been quite unstable, and there is a chance for thunderstorms tonight. Hopefully nothing too severe. Most of the predictions are saying after 9 o'clock, but it might be a good idea to have a weather app on your phone just to pay attention and get ahead of the weather so you don't get caught in a torrential downpour or, you know, lightning storm or anything like that. Not saying that's going to happen, but you always want to be prepared in case it does. And if you want to see more activities happening inside and outside, you can go to annarbor.org/events. It's a great timeless cut from Sarah McLachlan, Possession with Ann Arbor's 107.1.

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1: 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A2 Summer Streets happening tonight in downtown Ann Arbor. 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Depot Town Cruise Nights are in Ypsilanti. One Exit Down, Breathe in Stereo, Geranium Red, and Lilac are at the Blind Pig. Fiddler on the Roof is at the Encore in Dexter. Thursday Night Improv, Duplicity is at Hearsay Brewing and Theater in Ann Arbor. Tiki Trivia is at the Cirque Bar in Ann Arbor. You can watch the World Cup and take part in Trivia Night at Connor O'Neill's. Right next door at the Arc, it's Jeff Black. And Thursday means Baked Bingo at Ashley's. For more to see and do, please visit annarbor.org/events. That's out and about for Thursday, June 11th. Keep an eye on that weather. It's Mark Copeland for Ann Arbor's 107.1.
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Matt Mason going downstairs with his beer and lawn chair on Ann Arbor's 107.1. This would be the weather for it, actually. It's a timeless cut from David Bowie.

When am I going to lose you? It's the local natives on Ann Arbor's 107.1. Good Thursday evening. I'm Derek. Very happy to have you along. Another fantastic day of Bank of Ann Arbor's Sonic Lunch. The Accidentals made it in Michigan with Emma Zink and Ember and Ash. A fantastic, a warm day, but it was very, very fun. REM up next. Here's Noah Kahn with 107.1.

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0: I sure hope you're staying nice and cool out there in Ann Arbor and beyond, for that matter. It's Ann Arbor's 107.1 Concrete Blonde with Joey. Here's Mumford & Sons with Chris Stapleton. It's here.
1: Well, here's my final serenade. Here's a gun and here's a blade. Here's

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The waiting's the hardest part, says Tom Petty and the Heartbreakers. It's Ann Arbor's 107.1. You had Casey Musgraves a few moments ago with their single Dry Spell. Live at coming up from Studio A2, Colin Hay with Overkill. Right now, Hermanos Gutierrez, Leon Bridges. It's Elegantly Wasted.

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How about Blonde Shell? Maybe even some 311? All next. 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